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1: 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Say you'll never let me go. I'm Alex Warren.
0: Alex Warren. Emerald Ice. 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
2: Great